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Take my newest pinky ring for an ice pack. 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Pull up to the trenches on my jewelry, yeah, I'm like.

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Every day running around the streets, we was leveling. We just running up. Coming up. Lost for entities to get this money up.

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We've had a million, million nights just like this. 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

0: 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Czas na rozgrzewkę.
1: Push me, and then just touch me, till I can get my satisfaction.

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Ugh, you can't take this one nowhere. 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

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I'm a demon lord. 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

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Słuchacie RMF Fitness. 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